like every time I get ahead, I end up going 2 steps back. So tonight, I'm

She's beautiful, but rather cool. She always wears a white shirt. She's got a good figure, but in a calm sort of way. Now I'll tell you what she looks like.

Now tell you what she looks like. You might find it interesting. She's beautiful, but rather cool. She always wears a white shirt. She's got a good figure, but in a